0: Yes, it's a feel-good Friday at Smooth FM with Adele. Rolling in the deep. More music. And less talk. Hello, it's Ty. The new Steven Spielberg blockbuster Disclosure Day is in cinemas now. 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You and three for free, because we deserve to know. Disclosure Day in cinemas now. If you'd like to enter for this, we'll send you along via the Smooth Player app. You can do it there, or the win page, smooth.com.au.
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0: 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So check out the news and also the latest on the weather. If you've got some stuff going on the weekend, need to plan it out, check what the weather's doing for you. 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
15: Croydon Park, a multi-car smash on the north-south bundway near Torrens Road, a car v Stovey Pole, Port Road outside the Entertainment Centre in Hindmarsh. Also, Leeward Gardens, a breakdown on the freeway up track near the tunnels there. Otherwise, it's not looking too bad around the place this morning. Roadworks continuing today as well. Woodville Road, Woodville, South Marion Road, Ascot Park, Wobber Road, Edinburgh North and Bridge Road, Parry Hills West. See any dramas or delays? Call the traffic hotline direct, 1300 595 937. That's the latest traffic on Smooth FM Adelaide.
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13: with your 10 o'clock news headlines. Good morning, I'm Emma Duxbury. Girls aged 12 and 13 are most at risk of developing depression and poor well-being if they spend 2 hours or more on social media each day. A groundbreaking Australian study has found a direct link between the time teens spend on socials and their well-being. Adolescents who use social platforms for more than 2 hours a day are significantly more likely to experience depression and poor well-being than peers who spend less than an hour. Iran says it hasn't reached a final decision on a peace deal being put forward by the US. Donald Trump had claimed an agreement could be signed as early as this weekend after Tehran agreed to abandon its nuclear ambitions. But an Iranian spokesperson says talk about a possible agreement is just speculation and nothing has been finalised. The Labor Party is still questioning how One Nation was able to raise over $2 million in a fundraising drive in just a few days. The Fire the Liar campaign was launched after the ALP asked supporters for $27 to help combat the rise of the minor party. Speaking on Today, Wayne Swan has criticised One Nation for relying on funds from billionaires like Gina Rinehart.
16: Comes the big money in this country, it's all going to One Nation, and this whole debate is a smokescreen for the fact that they are actually run by the top end of town.
13: Experts have confirmed El Nino has formed in the Pacific Ocean and is expected to grow to historic strengths. The natural warming cycle is likely to turbocharge extreme weather across the planet. Meteorologists forecast it will rival or exceed a record El Nino that began in 1997 and triggered heat waves, floods, droughts, tornadoes and wildfires. And financial experts are advising us not to rely on artificial intelligence when submitting our tax returns. They say the tool can make mistakes and try to claim deductions that we aren't actually entitled to. Updating sport, Dean Solomon has emerged as the favoured candidate to coach Essendon. It's understood Bombers president Andrew Welsh is endorsing the current interim coach. Round 14 of the AFL kicked off last night with Adelaide thumping the Western Bulldogs by 57 points. To cricket, Australia has had its worst ever start to a one-day international, losing 3 wickets before scoring a single run. Bangladesh easily cruising to a 5-wicket victory to claim the series 2-0. And Mexico has scored a 2-0 win over South Africa in the opening match of the World Cup.
14: Smooth weather.
13: Partly cloudy today, heading for tops of 24 degrees. Rain tomorrow with highs of 23. Mostly sunny on Sunday, showers Monday. And that's the latest on Smooth.
0: It is so good to have you here for a Feel Good Friday. Looking forward to tomorrow and no alarm clock. Hello, it's Ty. Back to the tunes. Here's Shania Twain.
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0: That's got Feel Good Friday written all over it. That one here at Smooth, Bruno Mars. I Just Might. Play just some Madonna in there as well. Cherish. Lots of great songs to continue to get us to the weekend. Lined up next, I hope you can stick with me. It's Smooth FM and Charles and Eddie will be on the radio next. Would I Lie to You?
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0: more music and less talk. Feel Good Friday at Smooth FM with Amy Grant. Boy, a bit of Donna Summer as well. She works hard for the money. And if you like that disco vibe, you will love what Simon Diaz has for you tonight. It is Smooth's old school disco. It is the way that we celebrate the end of the week. The 2 hours commercial free. Some really good grooving going on tonight with Simon. Smooth's old school disco from 7.
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5: Adelaide's traffic on Smooth.
6: We have a breakdown in Glen Osmond, Port Rush Road on its entry to the freeway. Speeds are knocked down to 40 there. Otherwise, delays in Regency Park. South Road is struggling southbound passing Days Road. Heavy traffic right back to Grand Junction Road. Slow also for Hectorville, Lower Northeast Road. Southbound at Montacute Road is struggling. And watch out for roadworks in Gillis Plains, Northeast Road, just near Tasman Avenue. Spot any dramas on the roads, do call it in on 1300 595 937. And that's the latest traffic on Smooth FM Adelaide.
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7: Good morning, I'm Maham Kashani. Iran maintains no final decision has been made on a peace agreement with the US. President Donald Trump claims a deal to end the Middle East war could be signed as early as this weekend. An Iranian spokesperson says talk about a possible agreement is just speculation at this stage. Defence Minister Richard Marles's AUKUS trip to the UK has been thrown into chaos after his British counterpart resigned just hours before a planned media event together. Mr. Marles was preparing to tour a naval base with John Healey when the UK Defence Minister called it quits on social media. He says despite this, Australia's ties with the UK remain strong. State and Territory Disability Ministers are uniting to defy the federal government's radical revamp of the NDIS. They warn Australians with disability will end up in hospitals unable to meet their needs under the proposed overhaul. About 300,000 people are expected to be kicked off or prevented from joining the scheme. A new study has uncovered the link between heavy social media use and depression in teenagers. The Murdoch Children's Research Institute has found teens who use platforms for more than 2 hours a day are significantly more likely to experience poor mental health than peers who spend less than an hour online. Professor Susan Sawyer says the risk was particularly high for girls aged 12 to 13.
8: Which is at a very critical time of adolescent brain development, the adolescent brain becomes much more socially oriented, where young people are much more sensitive to the desire for friendship.
7: And six legendary Aussie music acts have been inducted into the ARIA Hall of Fame. Kate Sobrano, Spiderbait and The Living End among those honoured at a ceremony in Sydney last night. Updating sport. Mexico has won its opening FIFA World Cup match against South Africa 2-0. South Korea faces Czechia in the second Group A game later today. Australia opens its campaign against Turkey on Sunday. The Crows have thumped the Bulldogs by 57 points to kickstart round 14 of the AFL. The Cats host the Suns tonight. And Bangladesh has claimed the ODI series against Australia after winning the second match by 5 wickets.
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7: Partly cloudy with the top of 24, rain tomorrow 19, mostly fine Sunday, showers Monday. And that's the latest on Smooth.
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0: That's got to put a smile on your face for a Feel Good Friday here at Smooth FM. Waterloo, Ava. That's the way to get into weekend mode as we get pretty close because we're about to launch into the afternoon. Stay with me, more Feel Good on the way for you after the news update at Smooth FM.
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15: Adelaide's traffic on Smooth.
16: Hello there. Works are underway in O'Halloran Hill on Main South Road outbound near Majors Road. Speeds at back to 40Ks past that. Also works in Woodville South on Woodville Road outbound near Simpson Street. There's works in Parra Hills West on Bridge Road near Somerset Road. Speed back to 40Ks in both directions past that. That's also the case in Myland South on South Road near Stewart Road. See any dramas or delays? Call the traffic hotline 1300 595 937. That's the latest traffic on Smooth FM Adelaide.
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13: Good afternoon, I'm Heidi Tiltons. As One Nation's Fire the Liar fundraiser continues to attract donations, the Nationals leader has welcomed any attempt to oust the Labor government. The party has raised around $3 million in as many days, using the funds for an advertising blitz against Labor and the Prime Minister over broken election promises. Nationals leader Matt Canavan telling Sky it's money well spent.
17: So good on One Nation for doing this. They're saying that that funding, that now over $2 million, is going to be used to root out Labor members of Parliament, and I'd encourage them on that front.
13: The grandmother of missing 4-year-old Gus Lamont has faced a South Australian court on a firearms charge. Josie Murray was charged with owning or possessing a silencer in February, but isn't facing any charges over the disappearance of the little boy, who vanished from the family's property in September. A group of federal MPs are heading to the Soccer World Cup, but the sports minister, Annika Wells, won't be one of them. Five MPs will be attending as guests of Football Australia. Ms. Wells has recently faced scrutiny over a number of taxpayer-funded trips. Briefly, Iran says it hasn't reached a final decision on a peace deal being put forward by the United States, despite the US president saying an agreement could be signed within days. Data shows 4 in 5 Aussie teachers are avoiding classroom debates out of fear of backlash from parents and students. And fresh off cheering on the New York Knicks, Taylor Swift has even more to celebrate. The superstar has been officially inducted into the Songwriters Hall of Fame alongside Alanis Morissette and Gene Simmons and Paul Stanley from Kiss. Updating sport, and Mexico has kicked off the FIFA World Cup with a 2-0 win over South Africa. Joel Hamlin comes into the Swans squad in place of the concussed Tom McCartan for Sunday's game against Port Adelaide. Jesse Hogan is named to return for GWS on Sunday against St Kilda. And Lani Pallister has won the women's 800-metre freestyle at the Australian swimming trials at Sydney Olympic Park.
15: Smooth weather.
13: Partly cloudy, temperatures dropping to 14 degrees tonight. Some rain tomorrow with a top of 19. Looking further ahead, blue skies on Sunday, showers for Monday. And that's the latest on Smooth.
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0: Feel Good Friday. It's Smooth FM with Ty Frost. I want to get even more music on for you. So back in mere moments with Huey Lewis and the news. Stuck with you, this is Smooth.
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0: 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Cool. A lip sync there, Funky Town. Tell you who's cool. Simon Diaz. He's in next. 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
12: Hello again. South Road starting to build again now both ways at its heaviest northbound from Henley Beach Road to Ashwin Parade. Works to watch out for in Para Hills West on Bridge Road near Somerset Road. Speed back to 40Ks in both directions past that. Works in O'Halloran Hill on Main South Road outbound near Majors Road. Also in Woodville South on Woodville Road outbound near Simpson Street. See any dramas or delays, call the traffic hotline direct 1300 595 937. That's the latest traffic on Smooth FM Adelaide.
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13: Good afternoon, I'm Heidi Tiltons.
2: The federal government maintains Australia's ties with the UK remain strong despite the shock resignation of the UK's defence minister. John Healey called it quits on social media with just hours before he was due to tour a British naval base with his Australian counterpart Richard Marles. But speaking on Sky, Assistant Foreign Minister Matt Thistlethwaite insists this won't derail our government's commitment to AUKUS.
13: Obviously, what goes on in the party room and in the makeup of the cabinet in the UK is a matter for the UK government, but we'll continue to work with our UK counterparts and our US counterparts to ensure that we deliver AUKUS on time and it meets its commitments.
2: There are concerns of clashes between groups of protesters as Pauline Hanson prepares to attend a fundraising event in Melbourne tonight. Her Chief of Staff, James Ashby, says they're seeking support from Victorian voters, hinting he may be willing to offer funding to campaign against Labor in the November state election.
14: I wouldn't be adverse to providing that loan to them because Jacinda Allen's got to go just as much as Anthony Albanese.
2: The grandmother of missing 4-year-old Gus Lamont has agreed to pay a $10,000 fine after pleading guilty to firearms offences. The 75-year-old was charged back in January after a police search of her remote South Australian property uncovered an illegal silencer. She's also been disqualified from gun ownership for 5 years. Aussie toothpaste company High Smile has paid more than $100,000 in penalties over misleading social media ads. It follows revelations the company has presented employees as random shoppers. The ACCC says one product was also sold as removing stains when it actually only hid them temporarily. And Ariana Grande has called out the White House for using one of her songs in a TikTok montage of ICE agents arresting people, the singer clapping back, demanding they never use her music in relation to what she's described as barbaric, inhumane nonsense. Updating sport, and the FIFA World Cup has officially begun with co-host Mexico sealing a 2-0 win over South Africa. The Socceroos face Turkey on Sunday. Kayleigh McEwen has won the women's 200-metre backstroke at the Australian swimming trials. Kyle Chalmers secured his spot at the Commonwealth Games by winning the men's 100-metre freestyle. And Nick Kyrgios has bowed out of the Stuttgart Open in the second round.
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2: Partly cloudy, temperatures dropping to 14 degrees tonight, some rain tomorrow with a top of 19. Looking further ahead, blue skies on Sunday, showers for Monday. And that's the latest on Smooth.
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0: This is Smooth FM's More Music Feel Good Friday afternoon. Sounding good with Nick Kershaw. Wouldn't it be good? 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You're probably on it right now. 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We're well into winter, aren't we? But we're going to remember that one summer next.
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0: Love that. It was a great hour of feel-good tunes, wasn't it? Here at Smooth FM, we're heading towards the weekend and there's plenty more to come. Another big hour after we check that smooth news at 2.
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12: Hello again. Traffic lights are out in Salisbury on Park Terrace near Paternoster Row. Take care driving through. In Cravers West, there's debris on the southeastern freeway outbound near the emergency crossover. In Para Hills West, works on Bridge Road near Somerset Road. Speed back to 40Ks in both directions. Also works in Woodville South on Woodville Road outbound near Simpson Street. Speed back to 40Ks past that. See any dramas or delays? Call the traffic hotline 1300 595 937. That's the latest traffic on Smooth FM Adelaide.
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13: Good Good afternoon, I'm Heidi Tiltons. Senior government ministers insist the resignation of Britain's defence secretary will have no effect on AUKUS. John Healey stepped down after publicly criticising the British PM's refusal to increase the country's defence spending. But Innovation Minister Tim Ayres has told the ABC the partnership has deep support within all three countries.
14: Over the life of this agreement, over the life of the 30-year life of, for example, the agreement to provide nuclear-powered conventionally armed submarines, there will be many ministers for defence for all three countries, many secretaries.
13: Protesters are expected to converge on a One Nation fundraiser in Melbourne tonight. Pauline Hanson and Barnaby Joyce are headlining the event as their Fire the Liar campaign sits at above $3 million in just 3 days. Victorian socialist candidate Omar Hassan says they're out to block the messages of hate.
15: This is a woman who has made a career out of bashing the most vulnerable people in our society. Indigenous people, workers. She's voted against every workers' rights bill in Parliament. She's voted against funding schools and hospitals. She's spread anti-immigrant racism.
13: Peter Marshall and his United Firefighters Union have been unmasked as the party's fighting to keep a high-level Victorian corruption probe secret. Two parties had applied to block the report and their identities, but the Court of Appeal has refused their bid to keep their names hidden. Four in five Aussie teachers are apparently avoiding classroom debates out of fear of backlash from parents and students. Sally Layson from the Rule of Law Education Centre says classrooms must remain a safe space for students to learn how to disagree respectfully.
16: What they want is critical thinking in the classroom. So without a respectful debate, hearing different views, it's very hard to encourage critical thinking. Many of our Australian teachers are so keen to see in their classroom.
13: And Shakira has kick-started the North America World Cup with an epic performance in Mexico, the Colombian pop star belting out the official song of the 2026 tournament.

0: Updating sport, and the Perth Bears and head coach Mal Meninga have been sanctioned under new NRL anti-tampering rules. The NRL issuing two separate breach notices after Meninga name-dropped three potential players he'd consider signing, including Bulldogs star Matt Burton. And Geelong welcomes back Lawson Humphreys for their clash with the Suns at GMHBA Stadium tonight.
1: Smooth weather.
0: Partly cloudy, temperatures dropping to 14 degrees tonight. Some rain tomorrow with a top of 19. Looking further ahead, blue skies on Sunday, showers for Monday. And that's the latest on Smooth.
2: Yeah, it's a great posse to be at on a Friday afternoon, isn't it? After two and plain sailing towards the weekend now. Simon Diaz here. All hail the Queen of Pop with a new album next month. Madonna's coming up right after Stevie Winwood.
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1: 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Billy Joel, still rock and roll to me on Smooth FM, and a dance floor favourite from the old school disco. Friday nights from 7, that's tonight. Lori Gaynor, I Will Survive. How we doing? Simon Diaz here. Surviving your working week nicely as we head towards the weekend. Thanks for listening, by the way. Going to go to the movies, a popcorn fave with Tina Turner soon. And it's the return of the Mac. That's right, in minutes.
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0: It's the feel-good tunes we play that makes your workday fly. We love it as we count down towards the weekend. Another great hour of smooth music. Simon Dingaz here. Another big hour on the way. We're in the school zone, so we're going to check that traffic for you right now. Actually, in a couple of minutes, then it's smooth news at 3.
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1: Adelaide's traffic on Smooth.
10: Some debris on the freeway near the tunnels. Look out for that. In Campbelltown, a smashed lower northeast road heading road. Bolivar, a smashed hill south motorway to the interchange. Apart from that, looking good. Roadworks continuing too on south road to Halloran Hill. Northeast road, Gillis Plains. Woodville Road, Woodville South. Marion Road, Plimpton. Also, Eastern Parade at Gilman. And cameras too on Beavitz Road, Ingle Farm. Lions Road, Holden Hill. And northeast road at Bodbury. CD Dramas all delays. Call the traffic hotline direct. 1300 595 937. That's the latest traffic on Smooth FM Adelaide.
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11: afternoon, I'm Heidi Tiltons. A Melbourne restaurant has pulled the pin on a One Nation fundraiser after protesters vowed to descend on the venue. Pauline Hanson touched down in Melbourne for tonight's event as her Fire the Liar campaign passes the $3 million mark. One Nation has already hinted it may lend financial support to the Victorian opposition ahead of the November state election. Senator Hanson says Victorians have had it too tough for too long.
12: It's very strong support in Victoria. They really want to see Labor go, and they want to see the back end of Jacinda Allen. I think people are fed up with her type of government, the corruption that's happening, the blowout of the money zone in this state.
11: The grandmother of missing 4-year-old Gus Lamont has avoided jail after pleading guilty to a firearms charge. Josie Murray has been handed a $10,000 fine for having a silencer. Police say the charge is unrelated to her grandson's disappearance last September. Iran maintains no final decision has been made on a peace agreement with the United States. Donald Trump has claimed a deal to end the Middle East war could be signed as early as this weekend, but an Iranian spokesperson says that's just speculation. Business groups are warning there'll be serious consequences if industrial action goes ahead at Australia's biggest iron ore port. Workers have voted in favour of downing tools for up to 24 hours at BHP's Port Hedland sites, though a date hasn't been set. And a giant inflatable Elon Musk has popped up in New York's Times Square as part of a protest against the trillionaire's AI platform, Grok. The shirtless effigy is tattooed with accusations against Grok as a warning to potential SpaceX investors. Updating sport, and the Sydney Swans will take their winning form to the City of Churches tomorrow to take on Port Adelaide in round 14 of the AFL. Jai Serong, the hero from their last-ditch win over St Kilda, says they'll have to be on their game despite being short-priced favourites.
13: Port is in Adelaide is always a difficult opponent. The crowd gets up and about, and we're under no illusions that they're a very good side still. They've got a lot of really, really quality players.
11: South Korea has started its FIFA World Cup campaign with a 2-1 win over the Czech Republic, fighting back from a goal down. And the Carolina Hurricanes have beaten the Vegas Golden Knights 4-2 to lead the NHL's 7-match Stanley Cup Final Series 3-2.
2: Smooth weather.
11: Partly cloudy, temperatures dropping to 14 degrees tonight. Some rain tomorrow with a top of 19. Looking further ahead, blue skies on Sunday, showers on Monday. Now let's see what's leading tonight's stories on Nine News.
14: Thank you, Heidi. I'm Brenton Ragless. Tonight, see the scuffle as Gus Lamont's grandparent faces an Adelaide court. A bizarre crime scene at Newton, a toilet on a burnt-out car. The amount of time it takes for social media to take a toll on kids. The daily foods that can boost your mental health. Plus, the Crows prove their premiership credentials. 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

0: Nothing like some feel-good reggae on a Friday. Yay, feels good on Smooth FM. We're heading to the weekend with a bit of Britpop on the way. He is coming to the country later this year. Robbie Williams, the one rock DJ. Let's check out the traffic in between.
1: Adelaide's traffic on Smooth.
2: Some debris on the freeway near the tunnels. Look out for that. Suspash in Campbelltown, Lower North East Road, Heading Road. Another in Bolivar, North South Motorway near the interchange. After that, looking good. Roadworks 2 North East Road, Gibbs Plain, South Road to Hatteran Hill. Marion Road, Plimpton. Also Marion Road, Ascot Park, east of Parade, Gilman. Womber Road, Edinburgh North, and Bridge Road at Parra Hills West as well. See any dramas or delays? Call the traffic hotline direct, 1300 595 937. That's the latest traffic on Smooth FM Adelaide.
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0: And the countdown is definitely on towards the weekend, almost four. Smooth News is coming up with Heidi. We'll check those busy roads too and get you home for the weekend with more music and less talk on the way.
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9: Adelaide's traffic on Smooth.
10: Looking out for some debris on the freeway near the tunnels, a loose manhole cover as well, South Road, Dawes Road, St Mary's. In Campbelltown, a smashed lower northeast road heading road, a burst water main to Henley Beach Road, North Street, Henley Beach. Breakdown, Southern Expressway, Seacombe Road, Darlington and North South Spiderway at Wingfield. Roadworks to South Road, Edwardstown, east of Parade at Gilman and Bridge Road at Power Hills West. See any dramas or delays, call the traffic hotline direct, 1300 595 937. That's the latest traffic on Smooth FM Adelaide.
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11: Good afternoon, I'm Heidi Tiltons. The opposition leader has sidestepped questions about the possibility of a preference deal with One Nation. Angus Taylor and new Federal Liberal Party President Tony Abbott have previously flagged the possibility of a deal following the minor party's meteoric rise. But Mr. Taylor says he's not focused on preference deals.
12: We are 18 months or 2 years away from an election. My focus is on the Australian people, is on the prosperity and the opportunities for Australians and Western Australians. That's my focus.
11: Meantime, tonight's Melbourne fundraiser for One Nation is up in the air after the restaurant hosting the cocktail party suddenly cancelled the booking. The venue has pulled the pin just hours before mass protests were due to be held outside the Moonee Ponds event, headlined by Pauline Hanson and Barnaby Joyce. Peter Marshall and his United Firefighters Union will have to pay the legal bill for losing part of their fight over a high-level corruption probe. Victoria's Court of Appeal has thrown out their bid to keep their identities hidden in their attempt to block the public release of the IBAC report. An international police operation has dismantled a multi-million dollar cybercrime network spanning a number of continents. The sting successfully seized dozens of servers and froze over $1 million in crypto assets linked to a money laundering hub on the dark web. Police say the syndicate, known as Audi A6, had been operating for over a decade. And Somba has honoured Taylor Swift, singing Cardigan, as the superstar was inducted into the Songwriters Hall of Fame.

0: Updating sport, and the opening match of the FIFA World Cup has seen three red cards issued. Two South African players were sent off in a 2-0 loss to co-host Mexico, who also had a player marched in injury time. In the later game, South Korea beat the Czech Republic 2-1. Fans have egged the San Antonio Spurs team hotel after their record-breaking collapse against the New York Knicks in the NBA Finals. The Suns will be hoping to turn around their recent midfield issues when they face Geelong tonight. The Cats will be without Tom Stewart after the defender entered concussion protocols. And round 15 of the NRL continues tonight with Dolphins hosting the Roosters in Brisbane.
1: Smooth weather.
0: Partly cloudy, temperatures dropping to 14 degrees tonight. Some rain tomorrow with a top of 19. Looking further ahead, blue skies on Sunday, showers on Monday. Now let's see what's leading tonight's stories on Nine News.
2: Thank you, Heidi. I'm Brenton Rackless. Tonight, see the scuffle as Gus Lamont's grandparent faces an Adelaide court. A bizarre crime scene at Newton, a toilet on a burnt-out car. The amount of time it takes for social media to take a toll on kids. The daily foods that can boost your mental health. Plus, the Crows prove their premiership credentials. Nine News. 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
3: Yeah, don't you love a sea of red brake lights for your run home, especially on a Friday? We all want to get home towards the weekend. I'm going to help you there. 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

0: Good song with an important message. TLC, Getting Home with NXS, and earlier too, Michael Jackson's Rock With You on Smooth FM. Feel good tunes towards the weekend. Actually, speaking about Michael, I think that movie is available to stream now. Something to watch maybe this weekend. A little streaming. Actually, she's busy getting ready for the wedding of the year. Taylor Swift on the way. Kenny Loggins too. But first, let's get you home.
1: Adelaide's traffic on Smooth.
2: Some debris on the freeway near the tunnels. Look out for that. St Mary's, a loose manhole cover, South Road, Dawes Road. In Campbelltown, a smash, lower North East Road, Heading Road, Burswater Main 2, Henley Beach Road, North Street, Henley Beach, a breakdown, Southern Expressway, Seacom Road, Darlington. Another one, North South Spiderway near the Wingfield Interchange at Wingfield. Roadworks to Woodville Road, Woodville South, Kapara Road in Ottaway, Womber Road, Edinburgh North, and Bridge Road, Power Hills West as well. Seating dramas, all delays. Call the traffic hotline direct, 1300 595 937. That's the latest traffic on Smooth FM Adelaide.
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0: It's a money can't buy feeling, I reckon. That Friday vibe, the weekend's not too far away. Here at Smooth FM, we'll get there nicely tonight from 7. No dress code, most important bit, from 7 commercial free, the old school disco. Well, he's in next. He's part of our weekend superstar lineup, along with Ty Frost. 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
15: In St Mary's, a loose manhole cover on South Road near Dawes Road. Delays all round there. Reverse water main 2 Henley Beach Road, North Street, Henley Beach. Breakdown on the north south Spartawani Globe, Derby Drive and Dry Creek. Plus ongoing roadworks, North East Road, Gillis Plains, Woodville Road, Woodville South, Marion Road, Plimpton. Also east of Bray Gilman, Womber Road, Edinburgh North and Brick Road, Power Hills West. Cameras, Blacks Road, Gillis Plains and Lyons Road, Holden Hill. See any dramas or delays, call the traffic hotline direct. 1300 595 937. That's the latest traffic on Smooth FM Adelaide.
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7: Good afternoon, I'm Heidi Tilfins. A Melbourne fundraiser for One Nation tonight won't go ahead as planned after anti-racism protesters vowed to crash the venue. Victoria Police assure they were not aware of any threats made against the Moonee Ponds restaurant. Deputy Victorian Premier Ben Carroll has slammed One Nation, saying Victorians are smart enough not to vote for them.
16: The history of One Nation has shown they are polarising, deeply at times racist, saying and not backtracking that there are no good Muslims is an absolute disgrace. There are leaders of every party in Victoria at the moment, but One Nation doesn't even have a leader.
7: Angus Taylor has lashed an upcoming parliamentary inquiry into Labor's tax changes as a sham. The hearing will examine the Treasurer's decision to rein in the capital gains tax discount and negative gearing concessions. The Liberal leader says the government's decision to block people from the inquiry is problematic.
17: This inquiry is a sham. It is an absolute sham. The very people who should be in front of the inquiry talking about Labor's toxic taxes have been prevented from doing so.
7: The grandmother of missing 4-year-old Gus Lamont has agreed to pay a $10,000 fine after pleading guilty to firearms offences. The 75-year-old was charged back in January after a police search of her remote South Australian property uncovered an illegal silencer. She's also been disqualified from gun ownership for 5 years. Aussie toothpaste company Hismile has paid more than $100,000 in penalties over misleading social media ads. It follows revelations the company has presented employees as random shoppers. The ACCC says one product was also sold as removing stains, when it actually only hid them temporarily. And Ariana Grande has called out the White House for using one of her songs in a TikTok montage of ICE agents arresting people. The singer clapping back, demanding they never use her music in relation to what she's described as barbaric, inhumane nonsense. Updating sport, in the Perth Bears and head coach Mal Meninga have been sanctioned under new NRL anti-tampering rules. It's the first breach of the rules which prevent club officials from courting players who are still under contract elsewhere. The opening day of the 23rd FIFA World Cup has wrapped up, Mexico and South Korea recording victories, and star quarterback Patrick Mahomes will become the NFL's first $500 million player after signing a new deal with Kansas City.
14: Smooth weather.
7: Partly cloudy, temperatures dropping to 14 degrees tonight. Some rain tomorrow with a top of 19. Looking further ahead, blue skies on Sunday, showers on Monday. Now let's see what's leading tonight's stories on Nine News.
18: Thank you, Heidi. I'm Brenton Ragless. Tonight, see the scuffle as Gus Lamont's grandparent faces an Adelaide court. A bizarre crime scene at Newton. A toilet on a burnt-out car. The amount of time it takes for social media to take a toll on kids. The daily foods that can boost your mental health. Plus, the Crows prove their premiership credentials. Nine News. 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
19: Well, all right. Now, this is what I'm talking about. The best part of the week at Smooth FM at a little after 5 on a Friday. So good. Thank you for joining us. Byron with you now, too, to help us officially kick off the weekend playing some great songs for you. Back into it now with Hall of Notes.
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0: Yeah, get out of my dreams and let's get into the weekend. Sounding, feeling good at Smoothie Hen. Nice to have you aboard too as we roll out more music and less for you this afternoon. Actually, about to get very smooth too. Both Womack and Womack are on the way and we'll go over the ditch for that really nice song from Bic Runga. You know the one, Sway? So good. I can't wait to play it soon for you, Smooth.
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0: I love that song from Vic Runga. It's so good, isn't it? Smooth FM with Sway and topped off with the best Queen song in the world, according to my ears too. Before that, I hope you enjoyed. Thank you so much for having us on. Byron with you here Friday night and always fun on a Friday at Smooth too. If you need to shake off the week, Simon Disco Diaz is back with the best nightclub around after 7. Our smooth old school disco fleet. Let's check in though and see how the traffic's behaving home for you.
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2: And St Mary's, a loose manhole cover on South Road at Dawes Road. Delays all round there. Abyss Waterbane 2, Henley Beach Road, North Street, Henley Beach. Breakdown as well on the north-south Spartaway Globe, Derby Drive and Dry Creek. Loss on Gung Road Works, North-East Road, Gillis Plains, Marion Road, Plimpton, Kapara Road, Ottaway, east of Parade, Hillman, Womba Road, Edinburgh North and Bridge Road, Parra Hills West as well. Sandy dramas or delays, call the traffic hotline direct, 1300 595 937. That's the latest traffic on Smooth FM Adelaide.
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0: Peppers, and that definitely will make it sound and feel like a Friday should at Smooth FM. It's so good. Nice that you got us on too with Byron with you this afternoon. And I've had a call from Dennis who said on Sunday, just a little after the sun sets on Sunday, there's going to be a pretty spectacular sight in the sky with a planet parade. Apparently Venus, Jupiter and Mercury are all going to be incredibly visible to the naked eye if we look to the west. Just got to hope on some clear skies, though. We'll go see what they're saying about the weekend's weather for you next with our Smooth News update.
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16: Adelaide's traffic on Smooth.
17: In some areas, a loose manhole cover causing drivers on South Road near Dawes Road. A burst would have been to Henley Beach Road, North Street, Henley Beach. A breakdown as well on the north-south spiderway at Wingfield. Another one near the Waterloo Corner interchange. Roadworks continuing to Northeast Road, Gillis Plains, South Road, Edwardstown, Kapara Road in Ottaway. Easter Parade at Gilman, South Road, Mile End South, and Wobba Road at Edinburgh North. Sydney Dramas all delays. Call the Traffic Hotline Direct, 1300 595 937. That's the latest traffic. on Smooth FM Adelaide.
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5: Good evening, I'm Heidi Tiltons. Barnaby Joyce has likened Melbourne to North Korea after the venue set to host One Nation's fundraiser tonight pulled the pin amid protest fears. Anti-racism protesters had vowed to demonstrate outside the Mooney Ponds restaurant where Pauline Hanson and Mr. Joyce were set to mingle with supporters. The One Nation MP says people should be able to hold opposing views without being shut down.
18: I'm hoping I've arrived at Melbourne, not Pyongyang. Let's hope that we give people in Victoria the right to have the political discussion prior to the election rather than it just being shut down because the views we hold are not the views of others.
5: Meantime, Victorian Premier Jacinta Allen's popularity has plummeted following yet another devastating poll for Labor. The latest Premier National poll puts Labor's primary vote at just 21%, behind both the Coalition on 30 and One Nation on 23. Just 18% of voters hold a positive view of the Premier. Senior government ministers insist the resignation of Britain's Defence Secretary will have no effect on AUKUS. John Healey stepped down after publicly criticising the British PM's refusal to increase the country's defence spending, but Innovation Minister Tim Ayres has told the ABC the partnership has deep support within all three countries.
19: Over the life of this agreement, over the life of the 30-year life of, for example, the agreement to provide nuclear-powered, conventionally armed submarines, there will be many ministers for defence for all three countries, many secretaries.
5: Briefly, Iran says it hasn't reached a final decision on a peace deal being put forward by the United States, despite the US president saying an agreement could be signed within days. Data shows 4 in 5 Aussie teachers are avoiding classroom debates out of fear of backlash from parents and students. And Shakira has kick-started the North America World Cup with an epic performance in Mexico, the Colombian pop star belting out the official song of the 2026 tournament.

0: Updating sport, and the FIFA World Cup has officially begun with co-host Mexico sealing a 2-0 win over South Africa. The Socceroos face Turkey on Sunday. Kayleigh McEwen has won the women's 200-metre backstroke at the Australian swimming trials. Kyle Chalmers secured his spot at the Commonwealth Games by winning the men's 100-metre freestyle. And Nick Kyrgios has bowed out of the Stuttgart Open in the second round.
1: Smooth weather.
0: Partly cloudy, temperatures dropping to 14 degrees tonight. Some rain tomorrow with a top of 19. Looking further ahead, blue skies on Sunday, showers on Monday. Now let's see what's leading tonight's stories on Nine News.
2: Thank you, I'm Brenton Raglis. Tonight, the video that has Olympic cyclist Rowan Dennis in trouble with the law again. The allegations that could see him return to jail. Gus Lamont's grandparent in a scuffle outside an Adelaide court. The new details. And the Crows have put the AFL on notice. Don't worry, you haven't missed the news. Start over on Nine now as soon as you're home.
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4: 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So good. 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

0: Yeah, he was a bit quirky at times, but man, also so cool at others. David Bowie for you on Smooth FM and Let's Dance. And a reminder, we will do that with the old school disco tonight at 7 here at Smooth. In the meantime, before then though, have you heard the brand new song from Sienna Spiro from the Devil Wears Prada 2 movie? Oh gee, it's nice. Bit of the it thing at the moment. I'll play it soon for you, Smooth.
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0: definitely got that Olivia Dean kind of vibe to it, doesn't it? 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It's from the Devil Wears Prada 2 movie, if you recognise it, called Material Lover. I like that. I hope you enjoy it. With Byron with you and rolling out more music and less help for your best day of the working week. And hopefully now, at this point of a Friday night, traffic's looking a bit better too on the roads. So let's go find out for you.
1: Adelaide's traffic on Smooth.
2: And St Mary's, a loose manhole cover on South Road near Dawes Road. Delays all round there. Some breakdowns as well on the freeway up track near the tunnels. Also Wingfield on the north-south motorway near the Wingfield interchange. Another one near the Waterloo Corner interchange. Burst Watermain, Henley Beach Road, North Street, Henley Beach. Ongoing roadworks to Woodville Road, Woodville, South Barrington Road, Ascot Park, Wobber Road, Edinburgh North, and Bridge Road, Power Hills West. See any dramas or delays, call the traffic hotline direct, 1300 595 937. That's the latest traffic on Smooth FM Adelaide.
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0: no doubt this is definitely the place to be on a Friday night. 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
11: Welcome to a big Friday night in the disco where I'm going to play some funky music with Wild Cherry. Kim Mazzell's in there too. Those young hearts run free. But right now, rhythm is a dancer.

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Thank you for choosing Smooth to keep you company while you're working. Phil Oakey, Giorgio Moroder for you. And that very romantic song, very popular at weddings, I must say. Jason Mraz, I'm yours. Hello, it's Ty. I've got more tunes to get on for you. Next, in mere moments at Smooth FM.

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0: 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You're on Smooth with One Republic and Timbaland. 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I do hope you're loving winter. 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

0: You are exactly where you need to be right now. And thanks for joining me, Cam Daddo, with a song from Ed Sheeran on the way. 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
0: 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Got Phil Collins on the way. Cam Daddo heading into the weekend with this gorgeous song. 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

0: We are your feel-good music station, Smooth, with Christina Perry and her wedding dance fave, 1,000 Years. Good luck to you and yours if you're tying the knot this weekend. I was looking at the list of big names touring our country. How do you decide? Which ones do you go to? Olivia Dean? Harry Styles? Robbie Williams? It's decision overload. So leave it to Smooth to play all your favourites. Kenny and Dolly are on the way right after this.
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0: More music, less talk here on Smooth. Madonna sounding great as we ease towards midnight. For those of you hitting the road this weekend for a mini breakaway, Smooth has the best driving songs. Will you be towing the caravan? I'm happy to tell you that I am so much more comfortable towing our Jayco. Wouldn't mind some more practice, though. I'm a bit jelly of those heading out for this weekend. So we'll keep things at a steady pace on Smooth. A UB40 favourite is next.
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0: And that, my friend, is why Smooth is your easy place to relax. Cam Daddo saying good night. Join Mel Doyle for breakfast in the morning from 6 a.m. Richard Wilkins and David Campbell keep you company throughout the day. I'm always listening out for the movies and TV shows that they both recommend to watch. And I'll be back with you tomorrow night at 9. And here's an idea for you from Arthur Ashe. 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Use what you have. Do what you can. Dream big. Ciao for now.
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0: Adelaide's traffic on Smooth.
6: Look out for waterworks this morning at Everard Park. The outbound ramp of South Road Veranzak Highway is closed. Use Leader Street or Beckman Street to get to South Road instead. Works to watch for at Dry Creek on Cavan Road near Port Wakefield Road. Speeds are down to 40 there. Same too at Prospect on Prospect Road near Guildford Avenue. The temperature is dropping with rain today as we've already reached our top of 18 degrees. See any dramas or delays, call the traffic hotline direct, 1300 595 937. That's the latest traffic on Smooth FM Adelaide.
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7: Well, good morning. It is early, so whether you've been up for hours or the alarm has just gone off, either way, I know you will feel the love with Stevie Wonder on the way. But I reckon this one will get us going. Heaven is a place on earth. Belinda Carlisle.
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0: such a sweet song, Sixpence None the Richer. Hope that made you feel good if you're out walking this morning, bright and early, a little bit chilly, 2 weeks into winter. I know when Maggie looks at me and needs an early morning walk, I do tend to rug up a little bit more, but hey, we're on the way. Nice to have your company, Smooth FM this morning. Feel good music all day. I'm back after the break with one to motivate us, Michael Jackson's Smooth Criminal, and the biopic has reached nearly $1 billion at the office.
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0: Well, that's warming things up for our Saturday morning on Smooth. Mel Doyle back with you after a quick check of the roads and the news and some flowers from Miley Cyrus.
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4: Adelaide's traffic on Smooth.
10: Pretty wet on the roads this morning, so take care and drive to the conditions. In Everard Park, there's works on the outbound ramp of South Road for Anzac Highway. It's closed, so use Leader Street or Beckman Street to get to South Road instead. And there's sewer works at Gilman on Eastern Parade near Wicker Road. Speeds are at 40. Rain today, headed for a top of 18. Right now it's 15 degrees. See any dramas or delays, call the traffic hotline direct, 1300 595 937. That's the latest traffic on Smooth FM Adelaide.
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11: Good morning, I'm Eleanor Quirk.
6: One Nation's Pauline Hanson and Barnaby Joyce have been bundled out a back door of a party fundraiser over safety concerns. The threat of violent protests prompted organisers to change the venue for the event at the last minute, but that didn't stop dozens from gathering outside the new location, with police barricading the front of the South Melbourne venue last night. Ms Hanson says there's no place for violence at party functions.
11: That's what happened many years ago, 30 years ago, when I had the meetings. The way that our followers or supporters who wanted to come to venues to listen to me, they were terribly attacked, terribly, and it was so wrong. I don't want to see that happen again.
6: Mediators in Pakistan claim the final details of a peace deal between the US and Iran have been agreed upon by both sides. Iranian officials say peace has never been closer. That's despite a brief exchange of military fire earlier this week. The tentative agreement's expected to be signed in coming days and includes terms to dismantle Tehran's nuclear program. Elon Musk's SpaceX has made history on Wall Street, soaring past a $2 trillion valuation on its first day of trading on the Nasdaq. The milestone comes as the market sees a boom in younger investors, with the demographic increasingly pumping money into tech companies. Raise Invest chief executive Craig Keery says AI companies are generating serious interest.
12: We're seeing an increasing percentage of those investors that really look to pursue those what we call higher growth, higher reward, long-term opportunities. So it's not surprising that that something like this has attracted such strong interest globally.
6: And reps for Shakira are yet to comment on a conspiracy theory that's going viral, claiming the Colombian star used a body double for her performance at the World Cup opening ceremony in Mexico City. A whitewash for Geelong last night at home in more ways than one. The side wearing all white, with fans also embracing the colour theme, cheering on the Cats as they defeated the Suns 105-60. Geelong coach Chris Scott impressed. After a slow start, his side applied the pressure.
13: Our two young ruckmen were super tonight. Mitch Edwards coming back in was really solid, and DeConning built on, you know, his really good performance from last week as well. So when you have that kind of performance from your big guys, it certainly helps the guys at ground level.
6: And you're up to date on the latest from the newsroom.
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0: Oh, isn't that a gorgeous one? As we dream of summer holidays, I was very lucky to escape last week and head to a beach somewhere. It was nice to sit and do nothing, which is not normally my type of holiday, but I did read a few books and sit on the beach. So if that is you or you're planning one, happy days. I'm here with you, Mel Doyle, on Smooth this morning. Great music. Of course, we just had All Saints and I've got Pink on the way. Who knew? Smooth's feel-good weekend music continues after this.
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0: And that is how we do it. It's smooth, more music and less talk. Just feels good, doesn't it? Mel Doyle with you. I'm giving you a quick break to either pop the kettle on or get the coffee machine underway, whether it's number one or number three. And I've got Leanne Rimes coming up very soon on Smooth FM.
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14: Adelaide's traffic on Smooth.
15: It is very wet on the roads this morning, so take care and drive to the conditions. In Everard South, there's a crash on Main North Road near Tiver Road. Works to watch for at Everard Park. The outbound ramp of South Road for Anzac Highway is closed, so use Leader Street or Beckman Street to get to South Road instead. Check your speed, Cavan Road, Dry Creek. Rain today headed for a top of 18. Right now it's 15 degrees. See any dramas or delays, call the traffic hotline direct, 1300 595 937. That's the latest traffic on Smooth FM Adelaide.
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16: Good morning, I'm Eleanor Quirk. Pauline Hanson and Barnaby Joyce have been forced to flee through a back door after a One Nation fundraiser last night descended into chaos. Angry anti-Hanson protesters converged on the South Melbourne venue, holding banners and banging drums. Pauline Hanson says Australia is a democracy and she has every right to express her views.
17: The people of Australia wide want change. They're really hurting. They're sick and tired of their politics, you know, the government that we have now, so they want change.
16: An emerging peace deal between the US and Iran could soon see the Strait of Hormuz fully reopened. The pact, reportedly agreed upon by both sides, paves the way for a phased lifting of sanctions on Tehran. SpaceX has made history on Wall Street, soaring past a $2 trillion valuation on its first day of trading on the NASDAQ. The company's $75 billion float is officially the largest IPO in global history, now becoming the world's first trillionaire. Founder Elon Musk says he could never have imagined the company's success.
18: I give SpaceX less than a 10% chance of succeeding at all. In fact, I told people this. I said, look, we're probably going to fail, but, you know, we should give it a try, because if we don't, we will never be a truly space-faring civilization.
16: And Taylor Swift has broken down during her speech at the Songwriters Hall of Fame, making history as the youngest female inductee, the pop superstar paying an emotional tribute to her family for the sacrifices they made during her rise to fame.
19: After it became obvious that this was not even remotely a temporary phase their tween daughter was going through, they uprooted their entire lives to move me to Music City. And even though words were supposed to kind of be my thing, I will never be able to express my gratitude.
16: The Suns extended their lost games record to the Cats to 10 last night. Gold Coast impressing early before Geelong applied the pressure, cruising to a 45-point victory. Suns coach Damien Hardwick says they're failing to execute their game plan.
20: Our template, our identity, how we're playing is in reasonable shape. We've just got to execute moments a bit better. There's ample opportunities where we could have actually won a contested ball and they were bigger and stronger and got it done.
16: And you're up to date on the latest from the newsroom.
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0: 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Pretty cool. You're with Mel Doyle this morning. You keep me hanging on.
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0: Oh, I love that. I always sing along. UB40 and Chrissy Hynde, I've Got You, Babe. Hey, fun fact, just in case you're going to trivia night tonight, you never know, Paul McCartney has a new album out and there's a song on there with fellow Beatle Ringo Starr, but Chrissy Hynde does the backing vocals on it. So there you go. Random fact for the morning. You're on Smooth FM. More music, less talk. Mel Doyle with you. And I could give you a whole bunch of Kylie trivia, but instead I'll play her next on Smooth.
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2: Adelaide's traffic on Smooth.
14: It is very wet on the roads this morning, so take care and drive to the conditions. There's a crash at Evanston South on Main North.

0: And that has us feeling good. Melissa Doyle with you. Another hour on Smooth before Richard Wilkins jumps in, keeping up the Saturday morning fun with Queen's A Kind of Magic very soon.
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15: Adelaide's traffic on Smooth.
16: It is very wet on the roads this morning, so take care and drive to the conditions. There's a crash at Evanston South on Main North Road at Tibber Road. Urgent telecommunication works at Salisbury Heights on Main North Road near Target Hill Road. Speeds are down to 40 with the left lane closed to city bound. And speed cameras out today, Port Road, Queenstown and Tapleys Hill Road, Fulham. Rain today headed for a top of 18. Right now it's 15 degrees. See any dramas or delays, call the traffic hotline direct. 1300 595 937. That's the latest traffic on Smooth FM Adelaide.
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17: Good morning, I'm Eleanor Quirk. A strong police presence has put a stop to violent clashes at a One Nation fundraising event. Pauline Hanson and Barnaby Joyce forced to leave the South Melbourne event through a back door last night as protesters descended on the venue. One man was arrested as he came face to face with pro-immigration demonstrators.
18: He wants to stop the masses of the third world flooding into this nation and restore a white Australia.
19: Migrants are welcome!
17: Iran's foreign ministry says a memorandum of understanding with the US could be signed within days. White House officials remain optimistic about the deal, which could see a formal signing ceremony held in Switzerland as early as tomorrow. Elon Musk has become the world's first trillionaire after SpaceX made history on Wall Street, his company soaring past a $2 trillion valuation on its first day of trading. Musk says the company's worth is a testament to the groundbreaking work that it does.
20: If it's not a new company that enters space, we will never be a truly space-faring civilization. And that's what SpaceX is all about, is to take the fiction out of science fiction.
17: And Tom Cruise has paid tribute to good friend David Beckham as the soccer legend received a star on the Hollywood Walk of Fame.
21: There was a young boy with a dream and the determination and discipline to earn everything that followed. That's why this feels like such a fitting place for us to celebrate him. Determination and discipline to earn everything that followed. His is a Hollywood story.
17: The Cats too strong for Gold Coast in Geelong last night, taking the win by 45 points. The final score at GMHBA, 15-15, 105 to the Suns, 8-12-60. Geelong coach Chris Scott praising the team effort.
22: It's more about mitigating the damage that they're capable of. So I think that's sort of the most pleasing thing, that while some of their good players still did good things, I didn't think they all got away from us too much at one time. That's much more than just the individual matchups. It's a reflection of the way the whole team played.
17: And at the FIFA World Cup, co-host Canada has drawn their Group B clash with Bosnia 1-1. And you're up to date on the latest from the newsroom.
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0: Well, a little bit of fun for our Saturday morning. It's NSYNC's Bye Bye Bye on Smooth FM. You're with Mel Doyle. And I've got a little crush from Jennifer Page after this.
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